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KJUV-FM at 94.1 in Lacombe. The music you grew up with. 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After Dark with S&M Diesel. We get dirty so you don't have to. Sunny 94.

you ever feel like you're the last one to know what's going on? Your neighbors talking about a festival, your coworkers buzzing about some new bylaw, and you're over here wondering what day it is. Don't be left out. Subscribe to the Daily News from CentralAlbertaOnline.com. We'll deliver all the day's news straight to your inbox so you can impress your friends with your newfound knowledge about our community. Wow. Or at least fake it really well. The Daily News.

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Sunny 94.

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0: 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From the Central Alberta Online Newsroom, a sunny 94 news update. 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
2: Partly cloudy with a chance of showers, a risk of a thunderstorm and a low of 6. 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Lacombe police are looking for Jeremiah Nichols following a traffic stop in Lacombe. Police say Nichols provided false information about his identity and was later identified as a member of the Satan's Choice Motorcycle Club. He faces multiple weapons charges, and police are warning the public not to approach him. Meanwhile,

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More music, more memories. 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
1: And a look at our forecast. Chance of showers off and on throughout the rest of this afternoon. Expected high of 16. More showers overnight with a low of 6. Cloudy tomorrow, windy as well with a high of 13. And for Saturday, sunny and 14. 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

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Coming up, a chat with Chloe Anderson from Alice Bird Farm about Indigenous teaching seminar. It's coming up this weekend, both Saturday and Sunday. She'll give you details on that. It's Rod Stewart. Sunny.

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